0: immer die besten neuen Hits.
1: 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You listen to me.

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0: 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In the end, I hope it's you and me. Energy. 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But
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